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1: 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Well, I'm serious. I love the melodies in this song. 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

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Guess I'm still holding on. 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Somehow it doesn't hurt though. 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